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Craig Toby, One Night Frankie just said, lock the doors, I'm about

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0: 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You're locked into Digital City Radio. 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

0: 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And we'll be right back after this. It's time for the latest DCR news update.
1: A historic shift in British politics, the words of Reform UK's leader Nigel Farage, as the party are waking up to more election success.
2: And we fought this election.

0: including its first London borough in Havering. It was a thrashing for Labour, who in addition to losing seats across the north of England and Midlands to Reform, also lost support to the Greens in its former strongholds in inner city London. In Scotland, the SNP won a fifth successive Scottish Parliament election, but they fell short of an overall majority at Holyrood. The First Minister says he's happy with his re-election.
1: I'm delighted to have been re-elected by the people of Perth North to serve in the Scottish Parliament over the next parliamentary term. It's an astonishing privilege to be elected to serve on behalf of the people of this community, and I pledge, as I have pledged at every election that I've won, to serve everybody that I represent.
0: It was a different story in Wales, where the current First Minister, Eleanor Morgan, lost her seat and resigned as Welsh Labour leader. Plaid Cymru is now the country's largest party, followed by Reform, and Labour fell to third after more than a century in power. Ms Morgan says the party has a lot to reflect on.
2: Winning in Wales ends today. We have a lot of lessons to learn. It is important that we take the time to reflect on that.
0: In other news, a man has been charged with sending hateful messages to a Muslim organisation and the Israeli embassy. 30-year-old Nick Daly is also charged with possession of an offensive weapon. And Tess Daly and Vernon Kay have announced they're separating after 22 years of marriage. The couple said it's a mutual decision. That's the latest from Radio News Hub. I'm Grace McIntosh.
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Good morning, Digital City Radio. How are we doing? Saturday, the 9th of May. 6 minutes past eight. The sun is out. It's that time of the week. The quiet storm all the way through till 10 a.m.

0: and that is going to wake you up. Big vocals of Miss Kelly Price. Solo version is an absolute masterpiece. But do not forget the legendary remix. Featuring, of course, Ronald Isley and R. Kelly. What way to kick us off this morning?
1: You're a liar.
0: 07-838-001-037. Come straight through to the studio. Drop me a message. Drop me a WhatsApp. Let us know what you're up to this morning. I hope you're well. I hope you've had a good week. The sun is out. It's looking nice out there.

do it each and every Saturday morning here on Digital City Radio. Down to Mr. Keith Sweat, co-produced by the legendary Mr. Teddy Riley, Right and a Wrong Way. Forgot to mention, just the other side of this song, you can also hit us up via our Instagram at Digital City Radio, or swing by my own personal one, DJ_RKL. Drop us a message there, drop us a shout. I'll give you a readout live on air.

just got a production that feels like it's been dipped in honey. Not surprising, the legendary baby face behind this one. A Few Good Men, Young Girl. Just mid-90s, babyface produced excellence. Feeling it this morning. It's your first time locking into Digital City Radio. Welcome. You're listening to The Quiet Storm with myself, RKL. And I'm going to be taking you all the way through till 10 a.m. this morning. Those 90s R&B Quiet Storm flavors.

0: to me main man, Mr. Al Taylor, representing ATL. Big up yourself, brother. Good morning to the Keithiel. I see you on the message boards. Mr. Sean P, good morning to you as well. And to the lovely Tracy, thank you very much for the message and for lending me your ears this morning. Always a pleasure having you.
1: Yeah.

See their messages coming through thick and fast. Alternatively, hit me up on the Instagram at Digital City Radio or at DJ_RKL. Good morning to the main man, Jabs. I see you, brother. How you doing? Thank you so much, El Modelo, your legend.

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98 Divine Lately. Good morning to the MACT. I see you on the messages. Remember, drop us a message 07838001037. Very impressed, Keith Yell. I see that you got that one on lock. Big night of boxing as well. Looking forward to that later. Get your Heinz soup ready, Keith.

officially introducing the world to the Super Friends trio of Aaliyah, Missy and Timbaland. I know that's a favourite of Moisey. I gave it a spin for you, pal. Hope you enjoyed that one. You go easy with the requests. Oh, dear. Time just shy of 8:45. 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RKL, The Quiet Storm. All the way through till 10 a.m. We're keeping it nice and soulful, nice and silky, your Saturday mornings in the sun. It's how we do it.

0: Released on their self-titled debut album, taking it back to April 1996, As Yet, Care For Me.
1: Oh, baby.
0: Oh, man, the sounds of H-Town.
1: Oh, baby.
0: This one, Super Love. Take the opportunity to send a massive shout to the PC as well. Got something very, very special lined up for a few weeks' time. Little verses. It's like the Tank Tyrese. Bring your turtleneck, Paul.
1: And I don't want no heart attack.
0: Good morning to the Claire L.
1: Show me that body.
0: Can't think of a better way to kick off a Saturday morning. Such a better vibe than the usual. Banging house music elsewhere. Thank you. Thank you very much.

0: just a masterclass in how to stay relevant. That signature H-Town Croon and 808 blend. That's what I'm talking about. Little time check, 10 to 9. Just waking up, locking in. Good morning. Welcome to City Digital Radio. Hope you're well. Hope you've had a good week. The sun is nice and bright out there.
1: Hit me.
0: Hit you up with a classic. Spin some Jodeci in preparation for this summer's R&B Summer Ball.
1: Now check this out.

third single from his multi-platinum second album, All the Things Your Man Won't Do. Good morning to the lovely Tanya, locked in up in Scotland. How you doing, girl? Tracy's bestie. I'm going to nickname you two TNT, like Tyrese and Tank. TNT. Good morning to the girls. Hope you're doing well, ladies. Thank you for lending me your ears.

0: is the master on the vocals. John V. announced this week as well he's heading to Birmingham on the 9th of July at the O2 Institute. Tickets on sale now, do not miss it. Shout out to my girl Vice. Lots of love, that one there is from Tanya.
1: I hope that you've been thinking about me.
0: Where's the time going this morning? Just gone 3 minutes past nine. Saturday the 9th of May. This is how we do it each and every week on Digital City Radio. Keeping it silky, keeping it nice, easing you into your weekend.

0: down to the last, what are we looking at? Last 10% of tickets. Get hold of them. Do not miss out.
1: Girl, I know he ain't taking care of you.
0: Cannot wait for that. Good morning to the H. Love this. Start to my Saturday morning. Thank you so much. 07838-001-037 at Digital City Radio on the gram. Or hit me up on my own Instagram page, DJ_RKL.

Yo, what's up, y'all? This is Trust, 1/5 of the 90s R&B group High Five, and you listening to my boy DJ RKL. Let's go.

can tell on this one, by the way. The production is by that Norwegian duo Element, who also we worked with Madcon and C. Low Green. Music Soul Child Love Contract. Get on that one. It's a weapon.

freaky, freaky like just the legendary track Usher, Nice and Slow. I was watching the music video from the legendary Hype Williams on this one the other day. Ah, they just don't do it like that anymore, do they? Old sight of Moisey as well. I got Voodoo Ray locked in for you in just a little while, man. Keep hold, keep tight. Oh dear, that's done me this morning, thank you. 20 past nine. Digital City Radio 07838 001 037. That's how we do it.

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1: Oh, if you don't.
0: And if I'm dropping some tank, I'm being loyal to my boy Tyrese. Gonna get some Tyrese a spin. This one better to know.

0: regular listeners will know I'm a massive, massive fan of the legend Albie Shaw. This one, Natalie.
1: Pour on me, baby.
0: Production on this.
1: Let me love you now.
0: Kyle West. And you R&B heads, you R&B connoisseurs, that name will mean something to you. Just gone 9:30. If you're waking up and joining us, welcome to Digital City Radio. You've got RKL, The Quiet Storm. It's how we do it on a Saturday morning. Something very different to the rest. Easing you into your weekend. Those 90s R&B flavours.

90s R&B, slow jams and throwbacks with RKL.

third single from their debut album, Kings of the Quiet Storm. Certainly with this track. This is the remix, by the way. The Goats, Boys to Men. Oh 7838001037. Not much time left. Top of the hour, 10 a.m. I hand over to the main man, Jabs, keeping it nice and silky. 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

genuine. Still dominating, even without Timbaland by his side. 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

0: Do not play this group nearly enough. 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
0: Bedroom. 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Okay, last few from me. What are we looking at? Last 15 minutes. Let's see how many I can get in. Sounds of Honor Vogue.

So I'm going to take this opportunity to thank each and every one of you, all of you, for listening in. The lovely messages this morning as well. Always appreciated. Do not go anywhere. The other side of the adverts, you got the main man Jabs carrying it on, keeping your Saturday mornings nice and silky. That's how we do it. Digital City Radio. And I'm going to leave you with this one. Can't not play some Bobby B.

will see you same time, same place next week. Keep your eyes peeled on my Instagram, DJ_RKL, for news of a big show coming up in the next few weeks. I've invited one of my very close pals, the PC. Gonna do a bit of a versus. It's gonna be big. Until then, have a great rest of your day and week. And I'll see you next Saturday.

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A very, very good morning. How are we all doing? Welcome along to another Soul Delicious show right here on DCR on this Saturday morning. What a beautiful day, beautiful weather out there. So hopefully the music will do it justice. Right, guys, I've got to say a massive, massive thank you to the RKL for the last 2 hours. Absolutely fantastic as always. And you can catch him back same time next week, 8 through until 10, right here on DCR 103.7 FM. Check out the DAB and, of course, via that free app. Right, for the next 2 hours, me, myself and I, you got myself the Jabs, taking you through till midday today, laying down music full of soul, something old, something new and everything in between. And if you would like to get involved, if you didn't know, it is 07838 001037. That is 07838 001037. That'll do the business for you. Right, what did we kick off with? We had some Cool and the Gang, of course, an absolute beauty. Summer Madness, followed by another absolute classic track from the SOS Band, a track called Weekend Girl. Going to play you one more, maybe two, and then I'll get through some of these shouts as they're building up nicely. Once again, a very, very good morning, and let's get very soul delicious.

Absolute little groove there. Something, of course, sounds of Maxwell. Right, going to get through so many shouts. They're absolutely flying in right now. If you do want to get involved, it is 07838 001037. That'll do the trick. Right, going to go straight to Aberdeen and say a very good afternoon, morning, slash whatever you want to call it right now to Furnace Tony. How you doing, mate? Hope you're good. Going to go over to the USA and say a very good morning to Mr. Medley and Kai. How you guys doing as we head to Wales? And say a very good morning to Chrissy. How are you? Out to Julie and the Ashton crew this morning, having a little nice coffee and a drive along, looking nice. Out to Tracy in Raynham. How you doing, Tracy? Always a pleasure. And out to her bestie as well, Tanya, who's a new listener to the show and locked in Scotland this morning. Out to you, Tanya. Out to Ilse, Belinda and Erin. How you doing? And out to Andrew as well this morning. Doing a little bit of overtime and then going to a birthday barbecue. Enjoy, sir. I'm sure you will. Out to the Woody boy. How you doing? Always a pleasure, matey. And the lovely Bernadette is with us. How you doing, Bernadette? Miss 106, how you doing? A little bit sleepy, but locked in this morning. And out to Sean P as well. And Rach, having a little drive this morning, locked into Jabs on the radio. That's how you do it. If you are new to the show, you're going to hear lots of music, lots of great music, full of soul as we do things the right way, ease you in the right way on 103.7 FM and of course DAB and via that free app if you jump on your app store. So with no further ado, going to play you a little bit of Raquel Rodriguez. It's a little track called Don't Be Afraid.

absolute niceness on DCR right now. The wonderful, wonderful voice of Natalie Cole. A little track called I Wanna Be That Woman. And once again, before that, some Raquel Rodriguez with a track called Don't Be Afraid. Right, got to say a very good morning to Fernie. How you doing, Fernie? Always a pleasure. Hope you're well and good. Been a while. Hope you're well and having a good morning. Out to Sue. How you doing, Sue? Morning to you and much, much love right back at ya. Going to head to Loughton and say a very good morning to Sarah and Chloe. How you doing? Enjoying the vibes this morning. As always, we're going to head down south to Brixton, South London gang. How you doing? Out to Dion and Chase this morning. Tottenham Tim, I see ya. And out to the lovely Elaine as well. If you have just joined us, how are we doing? Thank you for keeping me company on this Saturday morning right here on 103.7 FM. And if you would like a mention, shout out your loved ones and all that good stuff, it is 07-838-001-037. Some Chi Lights running around.

That's right, of course, sounds of Babs, Barbra Streisand, Barry Gibb. Little track called Guilty, classic music right there. And going to send out to the lovely Bernadette as well this morning. I know she loves that record. And once again, before that, we had the Chi Lights with a little track called Running Around. Right, going to say a good morning to Darren and Lizzie. How you doing? Always a pleasure. Hope you guys are well and good. Let's head to East London and say a very good morning to the Warmstow ladies. How you doing? We have Katie with us this morning. How you doing, Katie? That's 2 weeks in a row. Are you okay? Okay, out to you. Going to say a very good morning to Mr. Carnage. How you doing? Out to the lovely Tina as well this morning. Right, got to say a very happy birthday to our very own Sean P, coming from his lovely wife, Rachel, saying he's my soulmate. I love that. I didn't even know it was your birthday, sir. So happy birthday to you. Hope you have a cracking day. Right, if you just joined us, welcome along. It is 103.7 FM DAB via the app. If you jump on your app, or you can download that absolutely free. Take us with you wherever you are. And if you would like a mention, it is 07838 001037. What about a bit of Sade? Nothing can come between us.

Please are right there, of course. The legend that goes by the name of George Benson doing a cracking version of Love Ballad. And once again, before that, we had some Sade. A great album and a great track. And Nothing Can Come Between Us. Right, got to say a very good morning to Carolyn and Paul. A shout to the guys locked in Whitford this morning. How you doing? Hope you're good and well. Out to James in Maidstone. Always a pleasure, sir. Cheryl Slattery enjoying the vibes this morning. And out to Southend Lynn as well. Loving the tunes. That's how you do it. It's that simple on 07838 001 037. Right, the next track I'm going to play, definitely a soul delicious favourite. It goes by the name of Garfield Fleming. Don't Send Me Away.

little bit of classic Shalimar. This is for the lover in you. Gonna send this out to Carnage this morning. Loves a bit of Shalimar, he does. Out to you, sir. And of course, before that, courtesy of Beckett Records, another absolute jam. Garfield Fleming,

Right, got to say a very good morning to my beautiful daughter, Pixie. Up nice and early, I see. Out to you, Pixie. And got to say a very good morning to Tony T, out to Dev. Shout to the Tottenham boys this morning. And we have Lucy and Claire with us as well. Full squad in full effect right here on 103.7 FM. If this is your jam, then you can catch me every single Saturday from 10 through till midday. And if you'd like to get involved with the show and get a mention on the radio, it is 07838 001037.

The wonderful, wonderful Gwen McRae. I Can Only Think of You. Track I played previously to that, an absolute stone cold classic once again. Sounds of Surface, little track called Happy. Out to the Warmstone ladies once again. Loving the music in the sun right now. Nice. That's what it's all about. 10 through till midday right here on DCR.

for Gwen McRae. Right, going to say a very good morning to the lovely Alicia. How you doing? Hope you're well and good, and we'll definitely catch up soon. And of course, Mr. 10 Watt Teddy, how you doing? Going to say a very good morning as well to the Purple Witch, out to Lulu, and out to Dagnam Rich this morning. Donut, I see you, matey. Hope you're well. And I've got to say a very good morning to the whole Barzy family locked in right here to the Jabs on DCR.

0: Take Me, I'm Yours. Sounds of Michael Henderson. And of course, before that, the unmistakable sounds of Mr. Lionel Richie. A classic track, A Love Will Find a Way. It is 07-838-001-037 for all your shouts and all that good stuff this morning. I'm Jabs, this is DCR, and we're going to say a very good morning to Debbie Robinson. How you doing, Debs? Always a pleasure.
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Another absolute cracker. Sounds of Phyllis Hayman. A little track called Under Your Spell. Gonna send this out to Katie this morning. Loving a bit of Phyllis. And of course, another absolute, a soul delicious classic with the sounds of Patsy Gallant. It'll all come around. We got the grooves. That is what we do every Saturday morning, 10 through till midday. 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You could also ask Alexa, do whatever takes your fancy. Oh 7 8 3 8 00 1 0 3 7. If you don't have that number, once again, that is 07 8 3 8 00 1 0 3 7. Right, gonna play some Larry Graham. I'm sick and tired.

Once again, that was the sounds of Larry Graham, a little track called Sick and Tired. Right, going to say a very good morning to Meaty the Wickford Postie. How you doing? Enjoying his Saturday, a soul morning out to you, sir. And got to say a very good morning as well to the Jammin'. How you doing? I just see your message, matey. 100% agree with that. Right, we're going to crack on with the vibes. You got myself the Jabs through to midday today right here on DCR and every Saturday at 10 to 10 through till midday. We lay down that sweet soul sound, ease you in nicely to your Saturday, and this is how we do it. A little bit of Slave.

And there we go, another Soul Delicious classic right there for you. Sounds of Atlantic Star, a little track called You. And once again, before that, we had some Slave with Just a Touch of Love. Got to say a very, very good morning to Sandra locked in Wickford, doing a bit of wallpapering this afternoon and enjoy this afternoon, morning. So I don't know what to say at this sort of time. Sandra doing a little bit of wallpapering and enjoying the vibes. Hope it goes well, Sandra. What, it's a nightmare wallpapering. I cannot do it for love nor money. But I'm going to send the next one straight out to you. It's Donna Allen of a little track called Joy and Pain. It's a great, great version.

Absolute classic underneath me, of course. Sounds of Sherilyn. Little track called Encore. And previously to that, some Donna Allen. Doing a cracking little version, Joy and Pain. Of course, originally by Maze. Time absolutely flying, as always. Hope everyone's enjoying the vibes and enjoying the sun. It's out right now. It's absolutely lovely. If this is your kind of vibe, you can catch me every Saturday morning. 10 through till midday right here on DCR. 103.7 FM, DAB. And of course, via that app as well. And thank you, Sean P. Appreciate that, sir. It is a 24/7 DCR. So once you've got it on, you know what to do. You keep it locked.

still an album to today that I batter a lot. I do love this. Kashif. Little track called Stone Love. Right, guys, it's coming towards that time. You know what time it is. It is about that time, and I thank you all for joining me on this Saturday morning right here on DCR, and I will catch you all back same time next week at 10 through till midday. Have a cracking weekend. Thanks again, guys. It's been an absolute pleasure. Until next week, take care. Peace and love. The Jabs is out. Mwah. Mm-hmm.

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Yes, yes, that's weather locked in. How are we all doing on this fine Saturday afternoon? The weather seems to be on our side at the moment. Lots and lots of things to talk about on this show today. You are locked in with BPMA. This is Collective Vibe. We are rolling. We are going through till 2 p.m.

Yes, amazing track playing right now. Marcello, Step by Step, the original remix. You are locked in with BPMA. Let me know what you're up to on 07838001037. Are you celebrating something today? Is it your birthday? Are you getting married? Anything, just let me know and I'll shout it out for you. It's all about the love on Digital City Radio. Hopefully everyone's having a great day today. Like I said, lots of stuff coming. Keep tuned for that.

Gia's just locked in with everyone. How are we all doing? If you want to get a little shout out on the radio, if it's your birthday or you just want me to shout out something that you're excited about, it's 07838001037. That's 07838001037. Call in and I'll do a little shout out for you. Whatever it is, it's your birthday, if you're celebrating something, whatever you're up to. Out to Chris Kohler as well, locked in. How we doing?

0: this afternoon is going to be centered around talking to the friend within.
1: Yes, yes, let's kick it up a little bit. We're going to go into some garage for the last hour. Let's go.
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Lots of garage in the last half hour. We're going back down to house now to roll it out for the last part of the show. But you've all been fantastic. If you want a little shout out, it's 07838 00 1037.

Yeah, she's going to close out on an absolute classic, Flash Mob Needing Me, last track from myself. You've been absolutely wonderful, every single one of you, locked on all the different platforms, out on social media, out on Digital City Radio, out on the app, and out on 103.7 FM. If you are having a good time, then I'm really, really excited that that is the case, because that's what we do here. One more track from me, hand it over to Miss 106 at 2 p.m. Hopefully you've all had a fantastic day so far.

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0: Back after the break and ready for another hour of the best underground.

Let's do this. As always, props to BBMA. Always such a good show. So much energy. I need a bit of that right now. Wicked morning so far. Out to RKL, out to Jabs. Top draw. Right, I'm going to let the messages build up. We'll come to them in a couple of tracks' time.

this one from Elok. It's called Komarabi. This from the Sand Detector EP, this released last month on Minimatica.

the next track for the old school heads, those old enough to remember. 808 State versus Humanoid, a track called Optica.

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This one, Cryptasia. Try saying that when you've had most teeth. This is Rin Kalos, forthcoming on

check out the Digital City Radio pages if you missed the Sunrim celebration a couple of weeks back. There's pics, there's videos. You can see what you missed out on. And you didn't hear it from me, right? But there's rumours there's going to be another one in the summer. Clear your diaries. Favourite those socials. Because if you thought the last one was good, we only go bigger and better.

special show, all music from Al Bradley, 3AM Recordings. I've got his new track, which is released on Like Minded Music, up next.

couple of more deep house tracks now from an artist called Akuba. This one, No Vowel, and the next one is called Life Is. Both released on Deep Clicks, which is a label

rolling into the last few tracks now. This one from Olibay is called Echo Mineral. 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

0: very good afternoon to you all. 103.7 FM. This is Digital City Radio. Out to Cheryl for the last two. Thank you very much indeed. Wicked as always. Here we go. Sean P's birthday show. Getting old, I'll tell you. Out to James from Maidstone, yeah, 21. Times that by two, and add quite a few onto it as well. Right, taking you back to the 90s for the next 2 hours.
1: This is my church.
0: Just a little bit of fun today. Been a wicked day so far today, as always. Out to RKL, Jabs, BPMA, all the Saturday crew.

as always, 07837 00 1037 gets you through to the studio. What a beautiful day. This is where I live.

So we got up this morning nice and early, went down to the beachfront. Had a little bit of breakfast right on the coastline, was lovely. Opened a few presents. Out to Gary from Colchester. Out to the wifey. Yeah, I had a little bobo about 2 o'clock. She had to give me a little nudge. Oh dear. Out to Cheryl. 103.7 FM, it's Saturday the 9th of May. Today, Sean P.

away to start. The one and only Faithless, of course. God is a DJ. Right, strap yourselves in. Flying Scotsman's coming your way with 2 hours and 90s.

afternoon to the Ashington crew. Glad you could join me today. So we take you on a little journey. A lot of my favourite tunes today.

not a bad couple of songs to open with, is it? Faithless and This Monster from BT. 103.7 FM, bringing sunshine via the decks of Sean P. How long will the show be, but will it be 2 hours? Will it be longer? Rachel's laughing downstairs.

From the sounds of Faithless to the sounds of BT and Flaming Gin to a little bit of this.

very good afternoon to Chris from Shibri. Superstar DJ Sean P says, happy birthday, sir. Thank you. Let's go. Not heard this for years. How good is this?

0: 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The sun is shining. The barbecues are getting switched on this weekend, that's for sure.
1: Everybody is in the place. Everybody is in the place. 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

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The Flying Scotsman take you back in time as he turns 58 today. Oh dear.

this was a massive tune back in the day around the Glasgow club scene. The wonderful sounds of Ultra Beats. Pretty Green Eyes.

out to Chris. Ashura. Open your mind and DCR.

out to Chris. He's looking for another little bit of the Prodigy. I'm sure we can sort that out in hour two, sir. 103.7 FM. This is Digital City Radio. You got the birthday boy, Sean P. Take you back in time. A little bit of 90s for you. Oh, the Ashington crew are dancing around the kitchen again. Don't spill that soft drink.

0: 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Sure, that won't be the last time we hear of Sash today. 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

Are you ready for a little bit of 90s cheese? 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

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DCR has got you covered.

another one of those 90s classics. DJ Quicksilver and a little bit of Bellissima. Right, strap yourselves in.

There's a bit of love for this, I'll tell ya. What tune. 90s all day long, this one, isn't it? You sure do. Out to Mark Bacon. He's enjoying the old school tunes.

I woke up to something very, very special this morning. Sometimes being a little bit older has its benefits. And I got my first birthday card as a granddad. 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I thought, oh yeah. Sophie's handwriting is very good for 6 weeks old, I'll tell you. So getting old is not all bad. It has its benefits. Right, we just keep the tunes rolling. Here comes the next one.

0: The sounds of Planet Perfecto. Bullet in a gun. Out to the Ashington crew. Don't worry, guys, I got you covered today. You're never far from my thoughts when we delve into the 90s.
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one of the biggest record labels of the 90s, Huge Tunes. Mr. GX, of course, son of a gun. Very good afternoon to you all. Whatever you're up to on a Saturday afternoon. First real day of summer, isn't it? There's a real heat in the air today. Very nice indeed. Time to crack open the barbecue, get it cleaned out. Get it ready for barbecue season. You bring the food and the beers, I'll bring a little bit of music for you.

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Live on Digital City Radio, DCR. No better place to get your music when the sun is shining. Out to the Ashton crew. Baby is doing great. In fact, getting very big now. Back up there next weekend. Costing me a fortune in flights. Wow, that was the first hour almost gone. Where did that go? 6 minutes till the top of the hour. Wow. Who remembers this one?

As we say a very good afternoon to my fellow DJ, Carnage Carn. Who remembers that bank holiday weekend when myself, Jabs, and Carnage took over the studio for a whole morning? That was so good. Lots of love for this as well. The Ashington crew, Chris, and the aforementioned Mr. Carnage. It was Carnage that day, wasn't it? Three idiots let loose in a studio together. Not a good mix. It was fun though. Working on something behind the scenes with DCR. That's all I'm going to say.

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Brilliant video as well. What happened to those days of music videos?

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'90s will never die. Hard to believe there's a generation growing up that don't know about the '90s. ...103.7 FM... Sean P takes you from 136 BPM down to 120. What other DJ can do that? Please don't go, no. Me. Please don't go, no. Please don't go, no. And only me. Out to Casey. Happy birthday to Mr. Cheeseman. And I want you to know. For tomorrow, that is. I can see y'all singing in the kitchens, in the back gardens. You've got your hands in the air, I can see you. Secret cameras all over Southend. You can't escape DCR.

wonder if I'm the oldest DJ on the station now. Must be, surely. By a long way, I think. Maybe not. Very good afternoon to you. It's Digital City Radio DCR. 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

Turn it up. Let the neighbours hear the tunes. Next one's for Chris. You've had a little rest. I took the BPMs down. Not anymore.

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The Flying Scotsman's birthday show. 90s styling.

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Stars, of course. Reach up. 103.7 FM, it's Sean P's birthday show. The tunes just keep on rocking in one after the other. Let's go.

your radio even. As Miss 106 says, put my teeth back in. What a tune this is.

The Ashington crew always in with the information. K-Class at the Isle of Wight Festival. Today that is. What a great day for a festival. But if you can't be at a festival, you might as well be locked into DCR. Thirty-two minutes left. Where is this 2 hours going?

Things can only get better. Rather apt for just now, isn't it? Don't go anywhere, they just keep coming, by the way. What's next, I wonder? What about this?

Wonder how much money Underworld have made off just this one tune. They have got a back catalogue, those boys. Totally agree with you, sir. Go to Sean. Yeah, we are indeed. Fingers crossed. I'm back up the road next weekend. We need to do the business tomorrow, but...

0: a tune. Underworld, of course. And the iconic Born Slippy. 103.7 FM as we come to the end of Chompy's little birthday show today. Final 20 minutes we go. Hope you've enjoyed it today. Few more to squeeze in yet. Next one is a classic as well. I'm doing my best for you. What about this one?
1: Hey girls, hey boys, superstar DJs, here we go!

Out to Crotus, thank you, sir. How good this birthday will be all depends on the next 24 hours or so. You know what it's like. Squeezing them in for you. This one for the Ashington crew. One of my all-time favourites.

Out to Chris, out to the Ashton King crew. Lots of love for this. Mysteryland and White Tracks. Used to do a little set in a big nightclub in Glasgow. And once a month, we'd done a trance night. Used to love it, it was so good. No phones, no cameras, just people lost in the music.

103.7 FM DCR on a Saturday afternoon. The Fine Scotsman take you on a little journey. How to Reedy and Morden, how good is that? For me, this conjures up memories of walking on the beach in Ibiza 1998 with no socks and half a bottle of vinegar. I'm sure he means wine. Glad to be taking you on a little journey today, guys. That's what it's all about. Trying to play a little bit of everything. There was so much more I could have played. I was even looking at the old R&B stuff. But there's just not enough time. One of the songs for me that defines this era, Adamski and Killer. Yeah, Cheryl, we know you've got a signed copy. I had to get that in there.

little bit of York for you on the beach. Out to Cheryl Slattery. Loving the tunes today. Thank you very much indeed. It means a lot. This is the last one. I'm out of here after this one.

Much love to everyone that's been locked in today. All the silent listeners. I've got so many more tunes I wanted to play today. It's the way it goes, unfortunately. Don't worry, we'll do this all again

And there you go, another birthday show comes to an end. We'll do it all again next year, eh? 59 next year. Let's get through this year first, eh? Hope you enjoyed that today, guys. The sun is shining. Little trip down memory lane for you. And for the blast. So many lovely messages today. Makes it all worthwhile. All the DJs on DCR, give up the time. All done free of charge. We all work really hard to put shows together. No more. And it's great when we get some really nice appreciation. It's not cheap to be a DJ, I'll tell you. And we do it for the love of the music and for the love of the listeners, of course. All for you guys. Without you, it's not really a radio station, is it? Right, I'm going out for some dinner and a few beers. Big night for my team tomorrow. Old Firm Sunday. Out to Croatoes, Sean. We got this. Much love to y'all. Sean P, over and out. Much love to you all.

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I try numbing the pain. 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

put my teeth back in. How's everyone doing out there today? Yeah, that's right. It's Calamity JMC back inside. I'm going to start off by apologising for my live show the other week. I absolutely went to pieces when I played live, I tell you. I'll let you into a little secret, I don't do it very often. It's the first time I've played live in probably 8+ years. And boy, did the old nerves get to me. When I listened back, I was cringing all the way through that show. Big up Mr. Elgado, big up to Mr. 106, big up James on Maidstone. Lovely catching up with you last week. We had a fun all night, didn't we? More about that later. Anyway, like I say, look to JMC 1037. Let's do this Saturday evening business.

0: vibes on this one. 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
1: Treat me like spaghetti. And it's too late now. 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I ain't here for your drama.
0: Don't forget, if you want to get involved, 07838 00103 7 gets you through to myself. Once again, like I say, JMC all the way till at 10 p.m. tonight.

to have made their way down to the 10-year anniversary party. Oh, what a night that was. I'll tell ya, if you missed it, you missed out on that one. Didn't think I was going to make it. Dan ended up having to get a train down due to the foul up on the A13. So it was a little excuse to have a few drinks, you know. I don't drink very often. As Mr. Ricardo Elgado can vouch for my state of me I was in. It's about the first time I've been drunk in about 2, maybe 3 years. Maybe longer, actually. I don't, like I say, I really don't drink. Oh, but it's such a fun night. Missed my last train home, had to get a cab as well. One sense of style, sometimes I don't match. But I tell you what, worth every penny. Oh, I had a big smile on my face next day, I tell you. Even with a hangover. I'm feeling very, very, very sorry for myself. Don't worry, there'll be more coming if you miss this one. Keep an eye out on the station. More coming this year, trust us, it's going to be good. Anyway, like I say, Dr. 1037, JMC, Digital City Radio.

You know what it's about. When the sun's out, the UKG comes out. Once again, like I say, JMC taking all the way to our 10 p.m. Phone line if you want to get involved, 07838 00103 7. Hit us up on the WhatsApp, let us know what you're up to. We got the Miley, we got the SS9 audio.

out to Naomi as well. Absolutely wicked set that night. Took the roof off. Tell ya, set of the night. Closely followed by Ricardo's one. Oh my God. Like I say, absolute wicked man. Then it's all about the Miss 106. Oh my days. Rock the house. And then there was me. That's all I'm going to say. I tell you, my luckies are not doing very well at the moment. Snapped a spring on the way down to the show in my car today. Absolutely done me tiring. I'm going to be spending 45 minutes after my show tonight changing no one's spare tyre and limping my car home. Oh, do you know what? It never rains, but it pours, eh? Anyway, time for some music therapy. And you don't want to listen to me waffle on about me woes.

And a massive shout out to the Steve as well. Bumped into him outside the studio. Absolutely top fella, man. Once again, big up to Steve. Big up everyone locked in, locked on.

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We get a Dan Mills as well. Shout out to the Pages. How you doing out there, guys? Big up the Andy, big up the Andy, big up the Andy, big up the Andy. Shout out to the Brat Pack as well. Like I say, right now, you're locked to myself at JMC 1037, Digital City Radio. Taking you around to at 10 p.m. Don't forget, bi-weekly on my show. Also, don't forget, check out the Listen Again app. Should I say Listen Again function on the app. If you miss any of the shows through the week, you'll be able to catch them for 7 days right there.

again, I can say hello to myself, JMC DCR. Don't forget, catch the Sunday shows tomorrow. Going to be a wicked lineup. We're going to miss 106 on that. You and me. All about a 10 o'clock lock in. Like I said, this one, the Gaz remix. Take me away.

vibe to this one. This one, Share the House, Bullet Tooth Extended, a remix. Yeah, big other miss one. I know, we left early as well. You know what me and Ricardo are like. We're like a couple of old ladies. We stopped off, had some fish and chips, had a little chat. Held hands, swang our arms together as we walked down High Street. Yeah, Mr. Light. He was all right. He caught his train. I just missed it. I blame him, you know. Luckily, it didn't cost me too much. Just me left kidney.

this one brand new for this week right here. Once again, like I say, locked myself at JMC, representing 1037. That's right, keep it locked to the DCR. Soundtrack to your Saturday evening right here. Shout to the Ricky, we got the Mark. Pick up all my Moondance crew as well. We got the Ohms.

0: talking about.
1: Yes, I do.
0: You know what I'm talking about.
1: Yes, I do.
0: You know what I'm talking about.
1: Yes, I do.
0: You know what I'm talking about.
1: Yes, I do.
0: You know what I'm talking about.
1: Yes, I do.
0: You know what I'm talking about.
1: Yes, I do.
0: You know what I'm talking about.
1: Yes, I do.

come around to the last 15 minutes of myself this week. Absolutely got lost in the mix once again. I've got to go change my tyre now. Well, at least it's not raining. That's the only positive I can take from tonight. This one, Booker T remix, Rubber Dub. What a track.

yes, that's time of the week's been and gone already. This one, the last one for me this week. Absolutely beautiful track, this one. I'm loving this one. This one, all for you. This one from the Night Maneuvers. Lovely little deep roller. Anyway, like I say, this one, the last one for me this week. I'll see you in a couple of weeks. Be good. Hope you have a great couple of weeks. Hope you have better luck than me, I tell ya. Anyway, much love from us. Okay.

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0: 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We're DCR. You're locked into Digital City Radio. 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